age, I can tell that she can't let go and she can't relax. And just before she hangs her head to cry,

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who says, it's not you, it's me. I need a little time, a little space to find myself again, you know.

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1: Okay, all you need is some patience and a little practice, and you'll soon be disco dancing with the best. Let's start with a basic two-beat turn. I'll count it for you like this. Step left, around, and together with the rhythm. Step left,

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From the moves and all of the action, the result is pure satisfaction. Music pumps, your partner is ready. Keep the beat and you move steady.

0: 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Good luck. And keep on dancing.
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0: And I be like, yo, G Pasta's all the producer.
1: Now, woe is me to the third degree. Maze pulls the funny, so I make like the money. Check. But I'm getting used to this, get more abuse, getting raped, to give the birth to a tape. Cause there's no escape from the clutches of a hawk.

now you're waiting on the beat. Say, I would love if you sing the tune, the truth, instead of fronting on the street. But no problemo, just play your demo, and at the end it's breakout time. Please don't press rewind, cause I'll just lay it down the line.

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On DAB+. 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

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The biggest songs from the 70s to now continue soon. Here's another hour of the biggest variety from the 70s to now on DAB+. This is 7HR River, 100% variety. 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

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How bizarre.

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TV news and cameras, there's choppers in the sky. Marines, police, reporters ask where, for, and why. Better yell, we're out of here. 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